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4: News strikes in Iran. I'm Ted Lindner, Fox News. The U.S. military targeting missile launch sites on an island in the Strait of Hormuz. Fox's Jill Nato's got the details for us tonight.
5: CENTCOM says Islamic Revolutionary Guard Corps forces were observed preparing to launch rockets with sea mines into the Strait of Hormuz. The U.S. military also says they had just completed clearing mines out of the strait last week. So new American strikes took out two Iranian launchers before those mines could get into the water. Iran's Revolutionary Guard says several soldiers and citizens were killed and injured in the attack. The fighting comes just days after the Trump administration said it's increasing economic pressure to try to end its war with Iran rather than military action. Jill Nato, Fox News.
4: Fox learning the U.S. forces in Jordan were being fired upon in retaliation. Nepal recovering after deadly flooding swept through the region last week. Fox's Stephanie Bennett with more on that.
6: Nepal's tourism board provided an update saying 289 missing foreign nationals have been rescued, including two Americans. But the situation is growing more dire by the day. Heavy rains swelled rivers and lakes upstream. Those rising water levels forced crews to completely stop rescue operations at times. Trying to get teams and supplies into the area is also extremely challenging. Flood warnings were sent to residents' phones telling them to get to higher ground. Crews focused on rescuing hundreds of people possibly trapped inside tunnels at a hydropower project in Nepal.
4: At least 800 people are dead. More than 3,000 remain missing. President Trump escalating his trade war with Canada, posting on social media that Canadian companies wanting to do business with the U.S. move here to avoid newly imposed tariffs. The president writing, "I don't want Canadian anything." 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

0: Revolutionary Guard says several soldiers and citizens were killed and injured in the attack. The fighting comes just days after the Trump administration said it's increasing economic pressure to try to end its war with Iran rather than military action. Jill Nato, Fox News.
1: Iran retaliating by firing on U.S. forces in Jordan. And one hiker found dead, at least 15 others still missing or unaccounted for after flash flooding hit the Grand Canyon Saturday. Dozens of people evacuated. 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

0: This is Tim Hamrich of the Ag Information Network with your Farm of the Future report. On Friday, we reported on how researchers at UC Riverside have helped to identify a gene that controls whether an avocado tree has an A or B type flowering pattern. Now, this is significant because it can enable breeders to improve the B flowering types, which are trees generally used as pollinators. But with the gene identified, UCR staff researcher Dr. Eric Vogt says they can improve them using marker-assisted selection.
1: You figure out the genetic marker for the gene, and you screen all of your seedlings for it, like right when they're just started. And then you know immediately, you don't have to wait for them to flower. Any kind of tree crop breeding takes up a lot of space. So you already know ahead of time, if you're looking for a bee flower type, it was going to take us half as much acreage to plant out so many of these bee flower types. The process itself, though, it's a long-term process for breeding avocado. About 5 to 6 years after it's in the ground, then it will flower and have fruit. So you have to wait that period of time. So this cuts that out if we want to just plant bee flower types.
0: Vogt said using gene editing to alter flower type remains many years away, but the genetic marker offers breeders an immediate tool for selecting seedlings.
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0: apart the Iranian government and military. The information that the Israelis get out of the region is oftentimes hard to even comprehend. And we saw that with Iranian proxies 2 years ago when the pager operation took place against Iran-backed Hezbollah in Lebanon. Their ability to know where Houthi forces are and also to track cells of Iranian militias or even fighters in different parts of the world.
1: Trey Yinks, thanks so much. The Mossad is truly amazing. Appreciate it.

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1: I'm Gianna Gelosi. President Trump promising retaliation after the U.S. and Iran exchanged attacks. The U.S. bombarded Iranian troops preparing to launch rockets into the Strait of Hormuz. Iran then fired at air bases.
2: President Trump told Fox News there will be a U.S. response to the Iranian attack on U.S. forces overnight in Jordan. The president said we're going to hit them hard. There will be a response.
1: As Fox's Trey Yanks, the search continues for thousands of people still missing after catastrophic flooding in Nepal and China.
3: At least 900 people have died and more than 4,700 are still missing. Dozens of Americans are included in the nearly 600 foreign nationals reported as missing following the mudslide. A State Department spokesman said on Sunday that 9 Americans have been evacuated, but that there are about 85 Americans unaccounted for.
1: That's Fox's Tanya J. Powers. 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
4: I'm Griffin Beach, and here's the latest news at this hour from ElkhornMediaGroup.com. A federal judge has ruled that Oregon's Recycling Modernization Act is constitutional. That ruling came on a lawsuit from the National Association of Wholesalers Distributors, who challenged the act's requirement for them, the distributors, to pay fees to help offset recycling costs. Last week, Union County Search and Rescue were able to help locate and extricate a man near Eagle Lake who had lost his finger. The man had experienced a fall, and after his hiking partner rendered first aid, the partner was able to hike out and call for help. Helicopter crews were able to locate the injured man early Thursday morning and get him to a hospital. There was no further information on the man's injuries, except that his amputated finger was flown with him and he underwent surgery. The Morrow County High School internship program has added up the numbers and found that records were broken. 75 students logged almost 8,000 work hours and earned over $200,000. The program's a collaborative work among the Intermountain Education Service District, the Morrow County and Ione School Districts, and the Port of Morrow. A 74-year-old man will be held on a $25,000 bail. William Kinzer allegedly led police on a high-speed chase from Pendleton to Walla Walla last week. Following his disjointed statements made in court last week, the judge ordered a mental competency evaluation after prosecutors also noted prior case dismissals due to incompetency. And the U.S. Army Corps of Engineers is asking the public to be careful on habitat management lands along the Snake River. They say that wildfire damage in that area has degraded the habitat and made terrain more hazardous to navigate. Get more news on the My Columbia Basin Facebook.
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4: Here's your Walla Walla Valley weather. This morning, temperatures around 50. We do have clear skies, and we are going to have a sunny start to our week. Walla Walla College plays today, looking at a high of 91 by this afternoon with light winds. Milton Freewater also light winds and a high of 90. Weston's going to be a little breezier today, winds 5 to 11, but could have gusts up to 21. High

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3: 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At 11, the Fifth Hour Phenomenon begins with the Ben Maller Show. 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
9: Well, see, they picked that name on purpose. 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
12: Prayer is big for you, and you're going to need it, because what you're seeing is the DSA is the motivating force in the Democratic Party right now. The traditional Democrats are on defense against the DSA. And part of the problem is the star of the DSA is the mayor of New York City, who has shown in the last month he can't even figure out how to competently raise taxes. When a Democrat can't figure out, and especially a Democratic socialist, can't figure out how to competently raise taxes, he has to continue to come out with his new apartment tax that he's putting on. The people in New York, he can't even roll it out. They've now on their second phase of that.
13: And he's not lying. That was Governor Christie on ABC this week without George Stephanopoulos. And you're talking about a guy that said, we're going to tax you more if you have a second residence here worth more than $5 million. He sends out 17,000 letters saying you're getting a tax more. And some of the apartments he goes to aren't even worth $1 million, and they're their primary residence. And if you don't prove that it's your primary residence, you're going to get taxed. Do you believe that? Yes, believe it. 17,000 plus. Then they said, we made a mistake.

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1: Therese Crowley. President Trump tells Fox there will be retaliation. We're going to hit them hard. After Iran launched 8 missiles at U.S. troops in Jordan, when the U.S. struck Iran missile batteries preparing to launch new sea mines into the Strait of Hormuz. Flash flood in the Grand Canyon. 15 hikers missing, 1 dead, 62 rescued.
2: The Park Service deserves a lot of credit for seeing this develop and getting those hikers to higher ground about 20 minutes before the flash flood hit. Now, eyewitnesses say they heard what sounded like a locomotive. Then they saw a wall of water, mud, and rocks rushing down Bright Angel Creek, wiping out bridges, trailers, tents, and cabins at the Phantom Ranch campground.
1: Fox's William LaJeunesse. The Transportation Department shuts down 110 trucking schools for fraudulent driver training of thousands who can't speak English. 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
3: I'm Griffin Beach, and here's the latest news at this hour from ElkhornMediaGroup.com. A federal judge has ruled that Oregon's Recycling Modernization Act is constitutional. That ruling came on a lawsuit from the National Association of Wholesalers Distributors, who challenged the act's requirement for them, the distributors, to pay fees to help offset recycling costs. Last week, Union County Search and Rescue were able to help locate and extricate a man near Eagle Lake who had lost his finger. The man had experienced a fall, and after his hiking partner rendered first aid, the partner was able to hike out and call for help. Helicopter crews were able to locate the injured man early Thursday morning and get him to a hospital. There was no further information on the man's injuries, except that his amputated finger was flown with him and he underwent surgery. The Morrow County High School internship program has added up the numbers and found that records were broken. 75 students logged almost 8,000 work hours and earned over $200,000. The program's a collaborative work among the Intermountain Education Service District, the Morrow County and Ione School Districts, and the Port of Morrow. A 74-year-old man will be held on a $25,000 bail. William Kinzer allegedly led police on a high-speed chase from Pendleton to Walla Walla last week. Following his disjointed statements made in court last week, the judge ordered a mental competency evaluation after prosecutors also noted prior case dismissals due to incompetency. And the U.S. Army Corps of Engineers is asking the public to be careful on habitat management lands along the Snake River. They say that wildfire damage in that area has degraded the habitat and made terrain more hazardous to navigate. Get more news on the My Columbia Basin Facebook.
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3: Here's your Walla Walla Valley weather. This morning, temperatures around 50. We do have clear skies, and we are going to have a sunny start to our week. Walla Walla College plays today, looking at a high of 91 by this afternoon with light winds. Milton Freewater also light winds and a high of 90. Weston's going to be a little breezier today, winds 5 to 11, but could have gusts up to 21, high in Weston of 84. You can check weather anytime at ElkhornMediaGroup.com.
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0: murder trial.
1: To this point, the only question they've had is a request to review physical evidence in the form of prescription pills belonging to Lindsey Clancy and the bloody knife used in her suicide attempt. The jury is trying to determine if she had control of her actions when she strangled and killed her three young children. The jury consists of 9 women and 3 men with 6 alternates, and the judge did not sequester them over the weekend.
0: Fox's Nate Foy, U.S. users of Google Maps going to notice a different name for Lake Ontario following an order by President Trump.
2: The order changing Lake Ontario to Lake America followed an escalating trade war with Canada. Google says people using maps in the U.S. will see Lake America, while those in Canada will continue to see Lake Ontario, and those outside the U.S. and Canada will see both names.
0: Fox's Tanya J. Powers, America's listening to Fox News.
3: I'm Griffin Beach, and here's the latest news at this hour from ElkhornMediaGroup.com. A federal judge has ruled that Oregon's Recycling Modernization Act is constitutional. That ruling came on a lawsuit from the National Association of Wholesalers Distributors, who challenged the act's requirement for them, the distributors, to pay fees to help offset recycling costs. Last week, Union County Search and Rescue were able to help locate and extricate a man near Eagle Lake who had lost his finger. The man had experienced a fall, and after his hiking partner rendered first aid, the partner was able to hike out and call for help. Helicopter crews were able to locate the injured man early Thursday morning and get him to a hospital. There was no further information on the man's injuries, except that his amputated finger was flown with him and he underwent surgery. The Morrow County High School internship program has added up the numbers and found that records were broken. 75 students logged almost 8,000 work hours and earned over $200,000. The program's a collaborative work among the Intermountain Education Service District, the Morrow County and Ione School Districts, and the Port of Morrow. A 74-year-old man will be held on a $25,000 bail. William Kinzer allegedly led police on a high-speed chase from Pendleton to Walla Walla last week. Following his disjointed statements made in court last week, the judge ordered a mental competency evaluation after prosecutors also noted prior case dismissals due to incompetency. And the U.S. Army Corps of Engineers is asking the public to be careful on habitat management lands along the Snake River. They say that wildfire damage in that area has degraded the habitat and made terrain more hazardous to navigate. Get more news on the My Columbia Basin Facebook.
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5: Good morning, I'm Doug Donahoe with your KTEL Walla Walla Valley weather. It'll be sunny and warm today. Highs for Walla Walla, College Place, and Milton Freewater will be around 91. Tonight, increasing clouds, and overnight temperatures will be in the upper 50s. Tomorrow, cloudy, then clearing up in the afternoon with highs in the mid-80s. Get the latest weather updates at ElkhornMediaGroup.com. 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
1: Folks, all I can say is if Jimmy Failla is your life coach, you know, there's problems. All right. I mean, you're in really, really deep. And I love Jimmy. Don't get me wrong. But as a life

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1: 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I'm Therese Crowley. 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

0: And helicopter crews scanning the Grand Canyon for hikers missing in monsoon flash floods that swept Bright Angel Canyon. Now two dead, some 15 hikers missing, 62 rescued. 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
2: I'm Dan Tessman with your Walla Walla Valley weather. Sunny and warm this afternoon, along with calm wind. Expect a high near 91. Tonight, partly cloudy with calm wind. Expect a low around 56. And tomorrow, partly sunny, along with calm wind. Expect a high near 87. 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
1: I'm John Saucier, hearing from Vice President J.D. Vance, who weighs in on the strength of the U.S. military today. This is the U.S. and Iran are training strikes for the first time in weeks.
2: I think that we're in a position, the United States, where as strong as we have ever been, we're only going to get stronger under the president's leadership. We certainly saw under the Biden administration that the military was underinvested in and under-resourced. We're fixing that every day.
1: The U.S. military reportedly going after our Iranian sites that were trying to lay mines in the Strait of Hormuz. With less than 2 months until the midterms, more progressive candidates continuing to call for Immigration and Customs Enforcement Agency to be abolished. Homeland Security Secretary Mark Wayne Mullen on Fox.

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1: I'm Dan Tessman with your Walla Walla Valley weather. Sunny and warm this afternoon along with calm wind. Expect a high near 91. Tonight, partly cloudy with calm wind. Expect a low around 56. And tomorrow, partly sunny along with calm wind. Expect a high near 87. 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
1: News. I'm Jack Callahan. The federal government orders hundreds of truck driving schools shut down for fraudulent driver training practices. Transportation Secretary Sean Duffy.
2: A number of American families whose lives have been ruined. They've lost a loved one, or a loved one has been injured by a commercial driver who should have never had a commercial driver's license.
1: Secretary Duffy says you have to speak English to operate a commercial motor vehicle in the U.S. President Trump says Iran will pay for firing missiles toward American troops in Jordan.
3: The president said, we're going to hit them hard. There will be a response.
1: Those Iranian missiles were fired in response to the U.S. taking out rocket launchers trying to put mines into the Strait of Hormuz. The Iranian missiles were intercepted. The search continues in the Grand Canyon for more than two dozen hikers still missing after weekend flash flooding. 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
5: Well, see, they picked that name on purpose. 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
7: 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Filling in for Guy Benson, it's Tom Shalhoub.
8: Tom Shalhoub in for Guy Benson on the Guy Benson Show. Picked up my copy of the Post today. I didn't really pick it up. It was this. I read the online version, but I like saying that. You pick it up. And I was reading Miranda Devine, a great article and very interesting. The title, Trump's Ultra MAGA Man Who Oversaw the Presidential Pardoning of Hundreds of Victims Persecuted by the Biden administration, reflects on his year of mercy. It is a year of mercy, and this guy is very interesting. Miranda, welcome to the show.
9: Thanks so much, Tom. Thanks for having me.
8: So, Ed Martin, I didn't know much about this guy. I'm reading your article, and he's kind of an interesting character. And how did he get this job? I'm assuming the president liked him and was like, you're the man for the job.
9: Yes, and Ed Martin was a protege of a woman called Phyllis Schlafly, who was one of the earliest. She was a conservative movement leader, really, you could call her. She was one of the earliest people to come out for Donald Trump back in 2015, and Ed Martin was with her. So they were, Trump does not forget the people who are with him from the very beginning. And then Ed Martin's an attorney, and he acted for pro bono for some of the J6 people who he felt had been very badly done by, who hadn't done anything, nothing violent. They'd just wandered through an open door or hadn't even entered the Capitol. So he acted for them. And I think that's how he came to Donald Trump's attention. So he was DC U.S. attorney for a short time, but he couldn't get Senate confirmation because I think Tom Tillis was one senator, the most outspoken of them, who said, I cannot abide anyone who was helping January 6 prisoners. So he then moved on to be pardon attorney. And he basically recommended hundreds of pardons for Donald Trump to

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1: News. I'm John Saucier. President Trump announcing new drug pricing agreements with nearly a dozen pharmaceutical companies in the White House under his administration's most favored nation drug strategy, a way for the U.S. to align American prices with lower prices offered in other countries.
2: 9 new pharmaceutical companies are committing to deliver their lowest drug prices for American patients.
1: And with the president at the White House, the Vice President J.D. Vance in Detroit today, he told reporters the Biden administration made it more difficult for the states to impose English language requirements for truckers.
3: Now, I don't know about you, but with my kids driving around, I don't want a person who can't even read the road signs to have a CDL in the United States of America. It's basic common sense.
1: The Department of Transportation making efforts to force states to give up issuing commercial driver's licenses to people who enter the country illegally. 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
4: 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And as we go on through the years, we're going to expand this to other organs so that we can provide excellent care for the patients of this community.
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0: I'm Dan Tessman with your Walla Walla Valley weather. Sunny and warm this afternoon along with calm wind. Expect a high near 91. Tonight, partly cloudy with calm wind. Expect a low around 56. And tomorrow, partly sunny along with calm wind. Expect a high near 87. 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
1: Fox News, I'm Tom Rigotti. Still no verdict in the Massachusetts trial of Lindsay Clancy, charged with murdering her three young children. Fox's Brian Yenis is in Plymouth.
2: This jury will be back tomorrow at 9 a.m. for day four of deliberations. The only real interesting thing today, at least you can say, is that, well, there was no note. No question from this jury. In fact, this jury has only had one note over these last 3 days.
1: Defense claims Clancy was suffering from postpartum psychosis and is not criminally responsible. Iran is again launching strikes as the conflict in the Middle East carries on. President Trump this afternoon at the White House.
3: They're a failed nation. They've got 350% inflation. They have no currency. They're not paying their soldiers. Their leaders are largely dead.
1: The president insists the Strait of Hormuz remains under U.S. control, but Iran disputes that. 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
4: I'm Dan Tessman, and here's what's happening from ElkhornMediaGroup.com. Human remains recovered from the Columbia River near Irrigan on Friday have concluded a five-year-old missing persons case. The Morrill County Sheriff's Office said deputies, along with a specialized underwater search group, located a vehicle with the remains of Marco Antonio Sandoval, who was reported missing in January 2021. Officials said an investigation is still open, pending findings from the state medical examiner's office. Walla Walla resident William Gordon Kinzer, 74, was arrested last Wednesday following a high-speed pursuit from Oregon into Washington. Kinzer, facing DUI and eluding charges, made disjointed court statements on Friday, prompting Judge Patricia Fulton to order a mental competency evaluation. Prosecutors noted past incompetency dismissals. Bail was set at $25,000 with a review hearing scheduled for September 9th. The Pendleton Development Commission has a grant for property owners interested in converting upper stories into apartments. PDC Executive Director Charles DeKnight says the federally funded grant for energy efficient development offers owners support in the process.
5: DEQ has hired an agency, a nonprofit, that provides all kinds of guidance to the building owners so they know what kind of products to use.
4: The grant is for $45,000 per apartment. DeKnight says four developers have already applied for it. Drivers should prepare for delays if they travel Powerline Road in Umatilla. Starting in early September, Amazon Web Services will be installing water, waste

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1: I'm Dan Chessman with your Walla Walla Valley weather. Sunny and warm this afternoon along with calm wind. Expect a high near 91. Tonight, partly cloudy with calm wind. Expect a low around 56. And tomorrow, partly sunny along with calm wind. Expect a high near 87. 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
4: Filling in for Guy Benson, it's Tom Shalhoub.
5: It is Tom Shalhoub in for Guy Benson on The Guy Benson Show. We talked earlier with Miranda Devine, and here is some of that interview. So, Ed Martin, I didn't know much about this guy. I'm reading your article, and he's kind of an interesting character. And how did he get this job? I'm assuming the president liked him and was like, you're the man for the job.
6: Yes, and Ed Martin was a protege of a woman called Phyllis Schlafly, who was one of the earliest. She was a conservative movement leader, really, you could call her. She was one of the earliest people to come out for Donald Trump back in 2015, and Ed Martin was with her. So they were, Trump does not forget the people who are with him from the very beginning. And then Ed Martin's an attorney, and he acted for pro bono for some of the J6 people who he felt had been very badly done by, who hadn't done anything, nothing violent. They'd just wandered through an open door or hadn't even entered the Capitol. So he acted for them. I think that's how he came to Donald Trump's attention. So he was D.C. U.S. attorney for a short time, but he couldn't get Senate confirmation because I think Tom Tillis was one senator, the most outspoken of them, who said, I cannot abide anyone who was helping January 6 prisoners. So he then moved on to be pardon attorney. And he basically recommended hundreds of pardons for Donald Trump to sign in last year, basically. And it did a lot of good for a lot of people. So that's why he calls it Trump's year of mercy.
5: Yeah, and, you know, it was actually kind of gutsy to be involved with anyone in January 6th because it wasn't just defendants. There were lawyers who were persecuted, like John Eastman, right? Mark Meadows, Sidney
6: Jeff
5: Powell,
6: Clark.
5: Right? Giuliani?
6: Yep. Absolutely. And I mean, you don't really understand until Christina Bobb actually was an attorney for Trump, who was at Mar-a-Lago on the day they raided. And she's written a book about it, which is a really good insight into the pressure and the strain that is placed on people when they are being targeted by the Department of Justice. Because, I mean, the feds have a very high success rate. It's something like 90%. Plus, because they never lose in court. And it's so expensive. People have to mortgage their houses. Michael Caputo was another victim of Biden lawfare. He ended up with brain cancer, he thinks, from the strain. So he had medical fees on top of legal fees, lost his home. You know, families get put under enormous strain, divorces, suicides, you name it. And it was just part of the tactics of the Biden administration to destroy people through lawfare. And unless you've been through it, the Trumps went through it, debanking, for instance, you turn into a non-person.